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1: If Paul Denny played guitar, he'd play it all day, every day for over 45 years until he could do this. With one hand tied behind his back. But instead, Paul Denny does...
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3: Mostly sunny and warm this afternoon. Tomorrow is going to be another sunny day with a chance of a late shower and storm. Tops of 27 in the Highlands, 31 for the Shoalhaven. Then over the weekend, the chance of showers and storms late Saturday and Sunday.
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Your mate Dave's convinced it's a toaster. Your mum reckons it's a stapler. Some bloke at the pub swears it's trying to start a lawnmower.

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0: This is 2ST, you and Graeme Day this morning, taking you through until midday today, and there is Split Ends, and I've got you, and Harvey Norman of South Nowra. I've got some great people that work for them, some great characters too, and I've got Jay with me from Electrical. G'day, how are you?
1: Good, mate, how are you? Not